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1: 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When you worry, call me. I make you happy.

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I'm sailing away in the morning. Is there something I can send you from across the sea? From the place where I'll be landing.

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